0: one who forced me to hide behind this mask. Don't move, you fools! Within my gauntlet is concealed a most effective weapon. Why are you smiling?
1: You see?
0: Now!
2: The end of doom. I only wish we could be certain of that, Commissioner.
3: Oh, yeah? I'll bet you we won't see him again until Doomsday. Get it? Doom! Doomsday!
0: Yeah, we get it. Oh, brother!
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0: Hey yo, I'm out. 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Peace. Damn, what time is it? Now you go to the end. Trying to think, should I hit that T.O. spot? Hit that L.A. Yo. Damn. Next week we going to the Bay, so. Hey, they go mad. Hey, mad.
1: Yeah, is that Mad Lib? Hey, what's up, Mad Lib? What's up?
0: Three, what?

0: Nike it, man, selection. Damn.
1: Oh,
0: 1969 Axelrod.
1: That looks nice.
0: Steve Coon. You know, that got some Fender Rhodes on it. Oh, shit, I ain't seen that Roy Ayers.
2: Oh,
0: 1968.
2: Goodyear.
0: What about that bug out shit?
2: Nah.
0: Or that cone.
2: Or that.
0: I ain't wasting my money. Hey, kill my record.
2: Yeah. Put that back.
0: My boy, sweet. Put that.
2: Yeah. Man, they got
0: mad. Man, it's cold as fat out here.
2: True.
0: Come on.
2: Like that.
0: Man.
2: Two hits and pass, man. What the

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1: Y'all listen to the sounds of the ones about it. Be united, don't hold back, don't try to fight it. If you got a cheap joint, don't you dare light it.
2: It's like if you know, you know. The people who know, the people who listen will listen. It's therapeutic, you know. The people who it's meant for, they're gonna be.

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1: The thing is, I did it a bunch of times. I didn't break through the first couple of times. Remember what I told you? I had this one image that I'll never forget.
2: Uh-oh.
1: A Roman soldier that was doing archery. Like a Roman soldier with like the mask or with the helmet, just doing archery, and his legs were wheels, and he just kept spinning like that.
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4: Imaginei

check this out. I was out one day buying some records in the record store. You know, I ain't gonna say which one, but you know what I'm saying. I was feeling good. I had a nice pack of records in my hand, two bags, going back to the hotel. Alright, all good, all good. I get back to the hotel, get on the elevator. All of a sudden I walk in, I'm looking at my records all happy, all fun. You know, yeah, yeah, can't wait to check this one out, see what it sounds like at the club. And this lady looks at me and says, is that a record? Wow, do they still make those? I'm like, yeah, I'm a DJ. Yeah, you know, just getting ready to play tonight. She had a son with her, and he tugs her on the shoulder and says, Mommy, hey, Mommy, what's a record? And I'm like,

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Asking nothing of each other, we give much more than required. 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Nothing but that beautiful, peaceful

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A serving near like Omarion, and watch you take it like I'm Chris Stokes. Light a fire in that shit smoke. My competition in this bitch ghost. Like how you do this like this? How an instant change your life like instant grits? With a hit drop

Me and my girls were just sitting around chilling, or maybe we were driving, I don't remember. But we were listening to the radio. We were talking about the state of black music today, or maybe I should say the near non-existent state of black music today. And we were also discussing the responsibility of music artists, or shall I say, the lack of responsibility. Anyway, I put this tape in and we were listening to this track, and it made me wonder.

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What,

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Simple math. 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

0: up, max you up. 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
1: Yeah, yeah. 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
0: Yo, check it out.

Baby, baby, baby, baby, baby, baby, baby, baby, baby, baby, baby, baby, baby, baby, baby, baby, baby, baby, baby, baby, baby, baby, baby, baby, baby, baby, baby, baby, baby, baby, baby, baby, baby, baby, baby, baby, baby, baby, baby, baby, baby, baby, baby, baby, baby, baby, baby, baby, baby, baby, baby, baby, baby, baby, baby, baby, baby, baby, baby, baby, baby, baby, baby, baby, baby, baby, baby, baby, baby, baby, baby, baby, baby, baby, baby, baby, baby, baby, baby, baby, baby, baby, baby, baby, baby, baby, baby, baby, baby, baby, baby, baby, baby, baby, baby, baby, baby, baby, baby, baby, baby, baby, baby, baby, baby, baby, baby, baby, baby, baby, baby, baby, baby, baby, baby, baby, baby, baby, baby, baby, baby, baby, baby, baby, baby, baby

Baby, baby, baby, baby, baby, baby, baby, baby, baby, baby, baby, baby, baby, baby, baby, baby, baby, baby, baby, baby, baby, baby, baby, baby, baby, baby, baby, baby, baby, baby, baby, baby, baby, baby, baby, baby, baby, baby, baby, baby, baby, baby, baby, baby, baby, baby, baby, baby, baby, baby, baby, baby, baby, baby, baby, baby, baby, baby, baby, baby, baby, baby, baby, baby, baby, baby, baby, baby, baby, baby, baby, baby, baby, baby, baby, baby, baby, baby, baby, baby, baby, baby, baby, baby, baby, baby, baby, baby, baby, baby, baby, baby, baby, baby, baby, baby, baby, baby, baby, baby, baby, baby, baby, baby, baby, baby, baby, baby, baby, baby, baby, baby, baby, baby, baby, baby, baby, baby, baby, baby, baby, baby, baby, baby, baby, baby

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1: Closer.
0: Come and get some.
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0: Come and get some. Here I

It is the blessing of the blessings of the blessings. It's a lesson learned once you burn the ego behind it and redefine it as simply expressing yourself like no one else or like everyone else, because we all knew the truth. Together was good, right? It's where you start walking out of the dead of night into that beautiful shimmering light that's always been there. Don't be scared. It's fine. It's all fine. It's been locked in your mind as some incompetence that was never there. What a blessing to be scared. What a blessing to be scared and then say, hey, I am liberating myself and you with it. To be free. It's a blessing and a blessing and a blessing. It's a blessing and a blessing and a blessing. It's a blessing and a blessing and a blessing.

just forgot to look up. Got out of touch, and here we are, looking at our own bright, illuminated selves. It's a blessing and a blessing and a blessing. It's a blessing, and I'm stressing it. This is a stress-free liberty of just the you and me, showing the world that it can be, that it is easily done. A new time begun. As a blessing and a blessing and a blessing and a blessing.

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1: 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AR toast. 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Richer men represent victory.
2: 21.
1: Still the same, I'm just a richer me.
2: Oh God.
1: A washed up bitch don't mean shit to me.
2: Nothing.
1: I'ma let your best friend nibble me.
2: Yeah.
1: You can't do nothing for me unless you leaving hickeys where my dick be.
2: 21.
1: Slaughter gang, savage freak, hoes get punched just for trying to